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7: Mainly clear skies develop with fog at times. Tonight, with a slight chance for isolated thunderstorms. Lows dip down to about 62. High temperatures reach up to 85. Tomorrow, mainly sunny skies develop with fog in spots early. I'm meteorologist Carol Foster on 100.5 The Hawk. Currently 77.

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5: Mainly clear skies with fog at times, tonight with a low of 64. High temperatures reach up to 84. Tomorrow, mainly sunny skies develop with fog in spots early. Mainly clear skies, tomorrow night, lows level off around 62. I'm meteorologist Kara Foster on 100.5 The Hawk. Right now, it's 73 degrees.

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6: Mainly clear skies with fog at times, tonight with a low of 64. High temperatures reach up to 84. Tomorrow, mainly sunny skies develop with fog in spots early. Mainly clear skies, tomorrow night, lows level off around 62. I'm meteorologist Kara Foster on 100.5 The Hawk. Right now, 72.
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6: Mainly clear skies with fog at times, tonight with a low of 64. High temperatures reach up to 84. Tomorrow, mainly sunny skies develop with fog in spots early. Mainly clear skies, tomorrow night, lows level off around 62. I'm meteorologist Carol Foster on 100.5 The Hawk. Currently, it's 70 degrees.

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1: This is Nell, and I've got joining me in the studio Tyler Wright with Right Way Computers. Who's Right Way? And today we are talking antivirus. I feel like such a buzzword. Antivirus programs specifically on your phone. And I'll be honest, this is kind of what's outside the realm of, I don't know. I don't really feel like maybe my phone's not protected, Tyler. And you're probably going, yeah, it's definitely not. Talk about what that involves or what it entails and what we should be doing to be safe.
2: So antivirus on mobile devices is different than antivirus on your computer. On your computer, you can download pretty much any program from the internet, install it, and you're good to go. But those programs, you don't know if you're getting them from secure sources or reputable source or whatever. Phones, particularly Android and iOS on Apple, have both tried to foster a system that's better about that.
1: Sure.
2: So first of all, they built the systems. They're one of the newest operating systems, and they built them from the ground up to be connected to a hostile environment, which is the internet itself.
1: Right.
2: So they also tried to set up a system, the App Store or the Google Play Store, where they're supposed to be reviewing the applications before they can be downloaded to your system.
1: Sure.
2: So that way, try to help add a layer of security and layer of trust that the software is not full of viruses
1: right.
2: or whatever. They're okay at it.
1: When you say a hostile environment, that's changing all the time. And
2: it is.
1: The bad guys are trying and getting better all the time. So, I mean, the phones and their operating systems can only go so far, I suppose.
2: Well, you have a lot more people out there trying to do bad things than people trying to do good things.
1: Sure.
2: In this aspect, I should say, in particular.
1: Right. Yeah, he's not making a statement about humankind here in general. So
2: don't
1: go down that road yet.
2: It's the old, cops and robbers. They're always one step behind the new attack trying to come out. There are a lot of instances of where applications have been onto these curated app stores that did have stuff in them.
1: Right.
2: And once it's discovered, they find them, they rip them back out, and they try to suppress
1: them.
2: So they're doing something to help with that. So be careful with that. Now, in respect to antivirus specifically, these devices don't really have antivirus. I got to be careful saying that because they kind of do, they kind of don't.
1: Okay.
2: We have tried putting what's called managed antivirus on both iOS, Apple devices, and Android devices. And we found that the antivirus for iOS doesn't work. It lets you manage the device so you can see some configuration on it, but it won't actually put an actual antivirus on it at all. It might do a little pop-up blocking, but that's about it. It was more about managing the fleet of devices.
1: Sure.
2: Android's a little bit more capable. It lets you do a little more stuff with that. Android has more permission built into it. So the antivirus software does do a bit more antivirus, but it's not much.
1: No.
2: It's still kind of more about being around pop-up blocking and device
1: sure.
2: management. When I say device management, I'm talking about managing fleets of devices. If you're a business and you handle iPads or whatever,
1: sure.
2: or Android phones to your employees to use for work,
1: yep.
2: you might want to secure those devices. Well, that's what management is of a mobile device.
1: Sure.
2: The second thing is keeping the device up to date. That is actually more important than trying to install antivirus on your device. When you have a device that's still in support life, the manufacturers are going to release critical updates and security updates to your device on a regular occasion. If your device is old enough, we're not getting updates anymore, even if the device works fine, you should upgrade to a new device. Because getting those updates are what help protect you from getting those.
1: Well, we go back to, like you say, these operating systems, they're built to try to navigate this hostile environment, and every new updated device is going to do that, I suppose.
2: Yep, because they're adding in. They're always finding new ways these things are coming at them. That's why it's important to do updates on your computer, whatever it is, your phone,
1: sure.
2: whatever it is, because these updates are plugging holes that have been found to be exploited by the bad actors.
1: Yep, we're going bottom line here is use your good judgment about things as well. If it looks like and smells like it probably is.
2: Yeah. And that's the hard part is if you don't have a little experience with it, it's really hard to know. Trust your gut. If they want to come to help talk to us, they're welcome to. We're at 117 East Water Street. Best landmark is probably the Corner Bar. Most people know that place. So we're two doors down from there. But if not us, talk to your trusted person. If you have a family member who knows this stuff, talk to them first. Make sure that they're helping you because they're going to know your stuff better and we're going to know it right off the bat. Or you can call us at 563-382-4726. Give us a ring and we can So an appointment if you like.
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5: Lows dip down to about 64 with fog and spots tonight under clear skies. High temperatures reach up to 84. Tomorrow, mainly sunny skies develop with fog and spots early. Mainly clear skies. Tomorrow night, lows level off around 62. I'm meteorologist Carol Foster on 100.5 The Hawk. Currently 70. 100.

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3: Lows level off around 64. Fog and spots overnight under clear skies. Daytime highs approaching 84, Monday becoming mainly sunny with fog and spots early. Mainly clear skies, Monday night, lows dip down to about 62. I'm meteorologist Kara Foster on 100.5 The Hawk. Right now, it's 68 degrees.

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3: Lows level off around 64. Fog and spots overnight under clear skies. Daytime highs approaching 84. Monday, becoming mainly sunny with fog and spots early. Mainly clear skies. Monday night, lows dip down to about 62. I'm meteorologist Kara Foster on 100.5 The Hawk. Right now, 64.

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0: It's Monday. My beautiful bride here at my side. Hello, Heidi. How you doing?
1: Hello, John. I'm great. How are you?
0: I also am great, and I am excited to visit with my guest today. He is a gentleman whose voice you definitely will know because he's the voice of Bugs Bunny. He's the voice of a whole bunch of different characters for Looney Tunes. And he stepped into some big shoes there. The original voice of Bugs Bunny passed away, and they tapped him, and he has done such an amazing job. And then now he stepped into some other big shoes. The voice of Mr. Potato Head in the new Toy Story movie is Jeff Bergman, and Don Rickles was the voice, and he had to step up to, like I say, replace.
1: Shoes to fill.
0: Yeah, so, and he's done a very, very good job. So Jeff Bergman is my guest. I don't know if I'll be talking to the characters. I'll be talking to Jeff.
1: Right.
0: I'll be talking to myself. We're going to be talking to somebody coming up.

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0: Now with today's reason to party, here's my beautiful bride, Heidi Small. What do you have for me, Heidi?
1: Today is Sylvester Stallone's birthday.
0: I knew that.
1: You did?
0: Yeah.
1: You did? Did you send him a card?
0: No, but he shares a birthday with my brother.
1: Ah.
0: And my brother's birthday is today. But he was born the same year as my father.
1: Ah.
0: So yeah, you know, that's...
1: Well, I found a drink called the Rocky. And
0: oh,
1: no,
0: nice.
1: There's no eggs in it.
0: Okay, good.
1: It's grenadine, orange juice, rhubarb liqueur, and vodka.
0: Nice.
1: That actually does sound good. I bet the orange juice and the rhubarb liqueur would be awesome.
0: That does sound kind of interesting. So
1: yeah.
0: There you go. I've got a link to a said drink. It's in the show notes for today at johnandheidishow.com.

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5: Lows level off around 64. Fog and spots overnight under clear skies. Daytime highs approaching 84, Monday becoming mainly sunny with fog and spots early. Mainly clear skies, Monday night, lows dip down to about 62. I'm meteorologist Kara Foster on 100.5 The Hawk. Right now, 66. 100.

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1: On the Tri-State's best variety, 100.5 The Hawk. Now, surveys and studies and such, many people assume that having more money would automatically improve their mental health. But financial security can reduce some stress over bills, housing, healthcare, retirement. Experts say wealth comes with its own challenges. In a new Time article, a mental health specialist who has worked with some of the world's richest families say he often sees loneliness, family conflict, and emotional struggles hidden behind all that luxury. Unlimited resources can make it easier to avoid difficult conversations, consequences, and compromises that help build strong relationships. In some cases, money can even worsen family problems by delaying accountability. Research continues to show that money cannot substitute for honesty, vulnerability, accountability, or love, the foundations of psychological well-being. So,
0: but if you already have all those things, I mean, I'd be willing to give it a shot.
1: I remember
0: just
1: saying,
0: for, you know, scientific purposes.
1: I wouldn't mind crying in a yacht rather than in my Volkswagen. So, yeah, I don't know. Either way is fine. Surveys and studies and such on the John and Heidi Show.

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1: Where the fun never stops and neither do the hits.
0: Now, big screen, little screen, Joe Manganiello, I don't know if I'm saying that right, he's showing off a new look on the cover of his upcoming memoir, Bloodlines. It's out in October. The black and white cover portrait shows him zoomed in. It's a shot from his forehead down, displaying his striking rugged facial features. So it's going to have some previously undisclosed health ordeals that he's gone through and other things. So I don't know that I could possibly, or could even positively tell you who that is. I think I know who that is. I think it's an actor, but I don't know for sure. Tom Hardy might have the final laugh in the whole Mobland firing fiasco. Remember he was fired from that?
1: No.
0: So, yeah. So I talked about it like a month ago.
1: Okay.
0: They did not renew his contract. He was let go. Well, Paramount bosses are considering bringing him back. His exit from the hit series is said to have angered the viewers, sparked heavy backlash, left producers stunned, and in crisis mode over the future of the show. Hardy reportedly got into multiple clashes with the producers over filming schedules and delays. That ultimately is what led them to let him go. Because he had other conflicts, because he's been very popular.
1: So popular, yeah.
0: And you're like, hey, I'd love to do this, but I got this. And they're like, okay, we're going to just let you go.
1: Right.
0: I think there would have been a nice exit strategy that would have made people not angry, so they should have thought of that. Big screen, little screen on the John and Heidi Show.
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3: Lows level off around 64. Fog and spots overnight under clear skies. Daytime highs approaching 84. Monday, becoming mainly sunny with fog and spots early. Mainly clear skies. Monday night, lows dip down to about 62. I'm meteorologist Kara Foster on 100.5 The Hawk. Right now, 66.

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0: The Tri-State's best variety. 100.5, The Hawk. Heidi, did you know a group of rhinos has a name? It's a crash of rhinos.
1: Ah. Yeah.
0: The term refers to their size and their power. Despite their name, though, rhinos are often gentle animals. So you wouldn't think of that. And hippos are very dangerous.
1: Hippos are very dangerous.
0: So if you have your choice, be in a pen with a rhino or a hippo.
1: Choose the rhino.
0: Choose the rhino. Little tip from Uncle John. Or just stay away from all of them. We don't know everything, but now we know this.

0: sounds like the 90s to now. 100.5 The Hawk. Time now for the joke of the day with my beautiful bride, Heidi Small. What do you have over there, Heidi?
1: A chicken walks into a library and goes up to the counter and says, "Buck, buck, buck." The librarian looks around, shrugs, and hands the chicken.

0: And she's getting worried. The missing books are starting to show, and she thinks she might get into a bit of trouble. Not least for lending books to a chicken. Yeah. So one day she decides to do something about it. The chicken arrives, walk up to the counter, says, book, book, book. The librarian hands it three books and off it goes. But this time she follows the chicken to see where it goes. She hides and watches to see what it does when she follows it all the way to a pond. The chicken puts down the books and says, book, book, book. A frog crawls out of the pond, picks them up. One by one, throws the books over its shoulder into the deepest part of the pond. Oh. And every time it does, it says, Reddit, Reddit, Reddit.
1: I was wondering where you're going with that.
0: That was a John joke.
1: That is kind of a John joke. It was kind of dumb. I like dumb jokes.
0: It is dumb.
1: I don't know why I like dumb jokes. All right. Thank you, Heidi. That was fantastic.
0: You're welcome.
1: That is your joke of the day on the John and Heidi Show. Does your

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4: Lows level off around 64, fog in spots overnight under clear skies. Daytime highs approaching 84, Monday becoming mainly sunny with fog in spots early. Mainly clear skies. Monday night, lows dip down to about 62. I'm meteorologist Kara Foster on 100.5 The Hawk. Right now, 60.

0: 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Time now for the scoop of the day. Great news for dads everywhere and those who share their sense of humor. Dad jokes deserve more respect than they get because they're good for father-child relationships. Researchers analyzed over 3,200 dad jokes posted on Reddit, found the most popular ones were typically puns or literal interpretations and unexpected twists. Among the favorites were "So long, boiling water, you'll be missed." Okay, so long, boiling water, you'll be missed.
1: I see.
0: I read that weird.
1: I do. Puns.
0: I'm worried about the calendar. Its days are numbered. And what's blue and smells like red paint?
1: What?
0: Blue paint.
1: Wow.
0: Experts say these groan-worthy jokes not only contribute to bonds between dad and kids, they also ease stress, boost moods, and even when they trigger eye rolls instead of laughter, dad jokes still serve as a shared ritual that fosters warmth, playfulness, and emotional connection between family members. I like that. And a man has gone viral after creating an AI-powered water gun turret to keep pigeons off his balcony. Frustrated by the birds leaving droppings everywhere, he combined a battery-powered water gun, a camera, a mini computer, some motors, and an object recognition AI software system. A pigeon enters the area, the camera identifies it as a pigeon, the turrets aim directly towards it, and they burst a little water on the bird, and then it scoots. Videos of the invention impress social media users, many saying, "I would buy one of those." Some even suggest you should adapt this technology to deter other unwanted visitors.

0: high school kids.
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0: Excited to visit right now with voiceover artist Jeff Bergman, and he is the voice of Mr. Potato Head in the new Toy Story 5. Hello, sir. How are you?
2: Doing very well. Thanks for having me.
0: Well, we are excited to chat with you, and you've been a voice actor for quite some time, and you've had a chance to voice a lot of amazing characters. What is it like being a part of Toy Story 5 and getting to step your feet into the shoes of just an amazing, talented man who was the voice of Mr. Potato Head in the past? Is that kind of like a scary thing to do this?
2: It is kind of an enormous responsibility. You know, it's kind of like when Roger Maris was at the plate and he was getting ready to break Babe Ruth's single season record for home runs. You kind of feel that way. I mean, it happened with Mel Blanc 37 years ago, because those are enormous shoes to fill. And Don Rickles, I am maybe one of his biggest fans, because he was my favorite entertainer of all time. So huge responsibility, because there's so many people that know Mr. Potato Head and love Don Rickles. But we at Pixar, we everyone cares so much about the authenticity of the characters that we really wanted people to feel like they were going to get the essence and spirit of Mr. Potato Head.
0: And again, stepping in the shoes of Don Rickles is kind of scary, but you also stepped in the shoes of Mel Blanc. That, I think, would be even more scary, because all the characters that he did, and he brought all these characters to life, and you had the chance to keep them alive. That's got to just be an amazing responsibility to do that.
3: Well, it's true, Doc. I am a rabbit, and it's a big responsibility, but yeah, I'm up to it, Doc.
0: I love it. Do you ever do that, like when you're just, you know, at a drive-through to like have Bugs Bunny order the food for you?
2: As long as I'm not with my children or my wife, I'll probably do it, because I think they've had enough of it at this point.
0: What is the character that you get requested to do the most? Is there one that people know you for the most, that's the one that they ask for the most?
4: Well, I am the voice of Barney Rubble for Fruity and Cocoa Pebbles, Fred Flintstone,
3: Bugs Bunny Doc, Daffy Duck,
4: Sylvester.
2: And then, of course, I created the character for Boomerang. Now, that was a character that they wanted an announcer, kind of a retro announcer, so people might recognize the voice. It's Boomerang. Watch the Flintstones, the Jetsons, and Scooby-Doo all coming back to you on Boomerang from Cartoon Network.
0: I love it. That is
2: so
0: cool.
2: That's a fun one.
0: So
2: yeah, people will want to hear that.
0: I feel like I'm talking to a dozen people right now, and it's all in one guy. That is just fun, Jeff.
2: Thank you, John. It is. It's a lot of fun.
0: We've got the new Toy Story 5 that's hitting theaters right now, the 19th of June. And I know there's so many people excited to get out and see this. And, you know, there's probably some things that you can't talk about because, you know, we can't give away what's going to happen in the movie. But it looks to be, from everything I can see, it looks to be a really fun continuation of the story that people know and love.
2: John, it's unbelievable. We had the premiere on the 9th, just the other few days ago. And we all saw the film, the entire cast, the crew, everyone involved in the film. We all saw it together. Taylor Swift was sitting five rows, just 15 feet behind us. And it was, the film is absolutely, it's wonderful. It's so imaginative. It's funny, and it's very timely, the toys versus tech theme. So I think people are really, they're really going to like it. And we just get to revisit with characters that we love. And also now there's some new ones. It was so much fun. And then, of course, at the end, a curtain went up. And who's on stage performing live is Taylor Swift, her song that she did in the film. And if that wasn't enough, then she introduces Randy Newman. They both duet to You've Got a Friend in Me. So it was a spectacular night.
0: I'll bet. That is just amazing. I am so excited for all the fun things that you get to do. I'll bet you have to have just a blast at work every single day.
2: I do. I do have fun, you know, especially if I'm talking to myself. but well, it's a great job. It really, I mean, I would say at some point I would think to myself, are you ever going to grow up and get like a real job? You show up and you punch you? No, that's not going to happen.
0: Well, I'm glad you have this one.
2: It's too late at this point.
0: Well, I'm glad you have this job because you do such a great job of doing what you do. Jeff, thank you for your time today. I really do appreciate it.
3: Thank you, Johnny. That's all, folks.
0: Again, right now, Jeff Bergman, and you can see him in the new Toy Story 5. Well, you'll hear him as Mr. Potato Head hits theaters on Friday. All of the details in the show notes for today at johnandheidishow.com.
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4: Lows level off around 64. Fog and spots overnight under clear skies. Daytime highs approaching 84. Monday, becoming mainly sunny with fog and spots early. Mainly clear skies. Monday night, lows dip down to about 62. I'm meteorologist Kara Foster on 100.5 The Hawk. Right now, 66.
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0: Time now for the movie quote of the day. I don't know if you're going to get this, although I know you've watched this movie. I've watched it with you, but I would absolutely not know this quote from this movie from 1984.
1: Okay.
0: I'm having chest pains. Oh. What movie is that? Like, that's a very vague quote.
1: Right, it is. What is it?
0: It's Rick Moranis in Ghostbusters, Tully. Apparently he said that. I'm having chest pains.
1: I don't remember that at all.
0: And I'm pretty sure there was a quote the other day that was wrong, because I looked it up and I'm like, I don't think that was from that movie.
1: Yeah.
0: So anyway, maybe this is too. Although I did just share it with a friend. He's helping me at an event, and I told him, I'm going to give you the keys to these things. You're going to be my key master. And then it reminded me of a video I watched. Did you know, because that was Rick Moranis on Ghostbusters. He was the key master.
1: Love Rick Moranis.
0: And there was somebody that did a video. They were like, did you notice he kept getting locked out of his own apartment, though?
1: Yeah, I remember that. And I was like, how funny is that?
0: I did remember that, but I forgot that, you know, the key master is getting locked out of his apartment.
1: Oh, that was so funny.
0: See, another little layer of humor. That is your movie quote of the day on the John and

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1: The Hercules Corona Borealis Great Wall measures 10 billion light years wide.
0: Oh, wow. That's pretty big.
1: I didn't even know there was a Great Wall in the Borealis. I didn't know.
0: Yeah.
1: But now I do. Gunmaker Samuel Colt raised funds for his firearms company by throwing laughing gas parties.
0: No kidding. I didn't know that was a thing, but now I kind of want to see.
1: I love that.
0: No one's ever invited me to one of those.
1: I know.
0: I'm waiting for an invite. Dentist.
1: And the golf comedy Happy Gilmore was nearly titled Hole in Fun.
0: No kidding.
1: I'm really glad they went with Happy
0: Gilmore.
1: Yeah,
0: Happy Gilmore was a way better title.
1: And that is news to me.
0: That is also news to me.
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3: Lows level off around 64 and foggy overnight under clear skies. High temperatures reach up to 84. Monday, mainly sunny skies develop with fog in spots early. Mainly clear skies. Monday night, lows dip down to about 62. I'm meteorologist Kara Foster on 100.5 The Hawk. Right now, 66.

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1: On the Tri-State's best variety, 100.5 The Hawk. Fun fact for you, Heidi.
0: What's up, John?
1: There's a difference between coffins and caskets. Did you know that? Coffins are typically tapered and six-sided. Caskets are rectangular.
0: Oh.
1: Yeah, I did know that because I referred to a casket as a coffin, and I had another thing coming. So, yeah, I had a gentleman explain a little thing or two. Fun fact for you, Heidi.
0: What's that, John?
1: In 1923, a jockey suffered a fatal heart attack, but his horse finished and won the race, making him the first and only jockey to win a race.
0: I did after know that.
1: He died.
0: I did know that, actually.
1: Fun fact for you, Heidi.
0: What's that, John?
1: The closest living relative to the T-Rex is, you know what?
0: A chicken.
1: Yeah, it is. The chicken. Yeah, so a T-Rex is kind of like a giant chicken. Fun fact for you, Heidi.
0: What's that, John?
1: The unique smell of rain actually comes from plant oils, bacteria, and ozone.
0: I know you do.
1: And we'll do one more fun fact for you, Heidi.
0: What's that, John?
1: People who post their fitness routine to Facebook are more likely to have psychological problems. Yeah, you know who you are. Several fun facts. Now you know. Thanks for listening to the John.

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1: Where the fun never stops and neither do the hits.
0: Time now for some weird news. I don't know if you've heard of this book. It's the best-selling book of all time. It's called The Bible. And In the Bible, there's a story of a guy by the name of Noah.
1: Yeah.
0: And he had an ark, and it flooded, and his ark, you know, saved humanity. And that is the story from the Bible, a very abbreviated version. Well, there's another ark. It's the owners of the Noah's Ark attraction in Kentucky.
1: I've seen this.
0: Well, they had insurance company had to bail them out after heavy rains, ironically, caused about $1 million in damages.
1: Oh, my goodness.
0: Yeah. The Ark Encounter, it's a life-size replica of Noah's Ark. They had to sue after heavy rains in 2017 and 18 because they were trying to get their insurance company to pay them, and they wouldn't do it. There was like a landslide, damage access road. Yikes. The massive wooden ark itself was unharmed, but it was the road to rebuild it that had to be paid for. Operators claim their insurance refused to cover the damage, and they had to seek damages in court, which is really sad. So,
1: But
0: the ark was fine. So,
1: unless they had insurance on the road.
0: But it was their property, so they had insurance on their property. Yeah. And that's where, again, it'll come down to somebody making a decision somewhere.
1: Interesting.
0: And that somebody is not me. Weird news on the John and Heidi Show.
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3: Lows level off around 64 and foggy overnight under clear skies. High temperatures reach up to 84. Monday, mainly sunny skies develop with fog in spots early. Mainly clear skies. Monday night, lows dip down to about 62. I'm meteorologist Kara Foster on 100.5 The Hawk. Right now,

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0: the Tri-State's best variety, 100.5 The Hawk. Time now for the question of the day. 3 out of 4 people under the age of 40 say they have at least one of these every week. It's something you eat. One of these every week. 3 out of 4.
1: Under the age of 40.
0: Yeah, under the age of 40. 3 out of 4.
1: A pizza.
0: No, a burrito.
1: Oh.
0: And I'm a fan of burritos, but I don't think I have that
1: one
0: many.
1: A week. No.
0: No, I have them when I can, but it's not.
1: But I'm
0: once
1: also
0: a week.
1: Not under the age of 40.
0: Nor so. Am I. And, but I didn't do that when I was under 40 either. That is your question of the day on the John and Heidi Show.

0: sounds like the 90s to now. 100.5 The Hawk. 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
1: Randy Newman is a singer-songwriter known for lots of things like You've Got a Friend in Me from Toy Story.
0: Yeah, it's a great song.
1: The theme song for the movie, for the TV show Monk. Okay, I mean, yeah. Huge career.
0: Yeah.
1: But one thing that will be stuck with him forever is a song that our son loves.
0: Short People.
1: Called Short People.
0: Yeah.
1: It is a very interesting song.
0: When you said his name, that's what I thought of first.
1: Some of the starting lyrics say, short people got no reason to live.
0: Yeah, that's
1: they got little hands, little eyes, and they walk around. But then later in the song, it says, short people are just the same as you and I, a fool such as I. So the blowback came immediately.
0: I'll bet it did.
1: Despite the fact that the song reached number 2 in the Billboard Hot 100, many radio stations refused to play it.
0: Yeah.
1: Newman was labeled a bigot and even received death threats.
0: Yeah.
1: He said, I was surprised by the reaction because it was a hit. The song reached people who aren't looking for irony.
0: Yeah.
1: For them, the words mean exactly what they say. I can imagine being a short kid in junior high school. I thought about it before I let the record go out. But I thought, what the heck? He said, I know what I meant. The guy in that song is crazy and he is not to be believed. A lot of people did believe that guy, and Newman has spent the last 40 some years either defending short people or trying to change the subject. He laments that the song is his one big hit because it was a novelty record like the Chipmunks.
0: Yeah.
1: He stated, I like the other albums. The other ones on the album better, but the audiences always go for that one.
0: Yeah.

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5: Lows level off around 64 and foggy overnight under clear skies. High temperatures reach up to 84. Monday, mainly sunny skies develop with fog in spots early. Mainly clear skies. Monday night, lows dip down to about 62. I'm meteorologist Kara Foster on 100.5 The Hawk. Right now, 64.

0: 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Time now for the list. Collectors' items that are not worth keeping or buying. This is really sad. 10 on this list here. Beanie Babies.
1: Yeah.
0: They say now it would cost you more to pick them up than it would actually be worth. They used to be worth a lot of money, though. Pez dispensers, Heidi.
1: I know. I had a huge collection.
0: How many do you have now?
1: I really don't anymore.
0: You don't have many?
1: Yeah.
0: A newer comic book. So unless it's a historic comic book of some sort, comic books today are not worth nearly as much. Royal family memorabilia. So there was a time when all that stuff was worth some dough.
1: Do you remember that?
0: Pogs. Do you remember Pogs? They were in the 90s was like their heyday. Porcelain dolls often take up a whole room. And if you try to sell them, you're going to get like 10 bucks a piece, maybe, from them. Model train sets, Barbie dolls, most of them anyway. Some are actually still worth quite a bit if it's one of the originals from 59 or, you know, some special thing. But a lot of them, not so much. VHS and DVD collections. Our son has a bunch of them and he doesn't care if they're worthless.
1: They matter to him.
0: Vinyl records. And Happy Meal toys. So all of these things that collectors had at one point stuck a bunch of money in. Now you can buy the whole collection for less than you would have paid for one thing back in the day. And again, if it's something that interests you, who cares what it's worth? It's worth more to you than it's worth. And the good news is, if it's worth less, you can buy more stuff.
1: Right.

0: wherever you are and whatever you're doing. 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
0: We always like to wrap things up around here with good news, and I think this is good news. Take a listen to this. A police officer rents out an entire movie theater so more than 100 kids can experience their first trip to the movies. Yeah. One police officer turned what could have been a disappointing end of a summer into 100 middle school students getting something that they've never gotten before. Says the funding for a planned field trip went away. School resource officer Sean Revy stepped in with no hesitation. He paid personally to rent out the theater so 144 kids in 7th and 8th grade could go to the movies. So this is kind of a cool thing. And it was a way for them to enjoy a private showing of a movie that we talked about earlier, Toy Story 5.
1: Love it.
0: Complete with popcorn, candy, and drinks. Many of the students, this was more than just a trip to the movies. It was their first time ever inside a theater. Program coordinator Katie Jenkins found herself scrambling after the funding for this end-of-year trip went away. With no options left, she was like, what am I going to do? And that's when Revy said, hey, tell you what. I'm going to help.
1: What a nice guy.
0: He said, she told me how much she needed, and I gave it to them so they could go. The theater rental, by the way, if you're wondering, what does it cost for 144 students to go to a theater and all get popcorn and candy and everything else? What would you guess that would be?
1: I don't know. $2,000?
0: Yeah, just under $2,000. So the students' experience, though, was priceless. He said, if they needed more, I would have found a way to give them more. You can't break a promise to a child. They came here knowing they were going to get this at the end of the year, so we made sure they got it.
1: I love that. Did your school used to do that every year?
0: No.
1: We didn't go to the theater, but we always played a movie in our giant auditorium, and we all got to go over and have popcorn and watch a movie.
0: Yeah, I remember that. I think at the end of the year, they're like, can you guys all just leave? Get out of here. Take John with you, please. All right, time to say goodbye, Heidi.
1: Goodbye, Heidi.
0: Goodbye, everybody. Have a great day. Thank you for listening to the John and Heidi Show on a Monday.
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4: Lows level off around 64 and foggy overnight under clear skies. High temperatures reach up to 84. Monday, mainly sunny skies develop with fog in spots early. Mainly clear skies. Monday night, lows dip down to about 62. I'm meteorologist Kara Foster on 100.5 The Hawk. Right now, 64.
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1: 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I'll unveil a brand new phrase that pays in just a bit. Here's Donna Lewis.

0: 100.5 The Hawk FM, and coming up Friday, your chance to win $100.50, just like Amy from Waterville did this last Friday. Here is the phrase that pays. 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
3: High temperatures reach up to 84 and foggy early today under mainly sunny skies. Mainly clear skies. Tonight, lows dip down to about 62. High temperatures reach up to 86. Tomorrow, mainly sunny skies. I'm meteorologist Kara Foster on 100.5 The Hawk. Currently, 64.

Leona Lewis on The Hawk, 100.5. Well, getting you ready for first day of brand new work week, first full week of July, and of course, first week after the 4th. Ella Langley right now. It's 100.5 The Hawk.

All right, you're going to drive to work at some point today, right? Or drive somewhere? I don't know. Maybe you're going to stay home. That sounds nice. Lucky you. It's the Hawk FM 100.5 with Incubus.

0: Olivia Dean on the Hawk 100.5. Coming up at about 7:30 this morning, we will be waking the neighbors. You know, get your lawnmower, your car horn, your chihuahua, whatever it is that is going to make enough noise to wake the neighbors. 7:30, you can call me with that thing at 563-382-1005. Make enough noise, and you will win a four-pack of tickets to either, it's your choice, Wisconsin Dells, Nickelodeon Universe, or Adventureland. Yeah, wake the neighbors every Monday morning through the summer at 7:30 right here on The Hawk 100.5.
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4: High temperatures reach up to 84 and foggy early today under mainly sunny skies. Mainly clear skies. Tonight, lows dip down to about 62. High temperatures reach up to 86. Tomorrow, mainly sunny skies. I'm meteorologist Kara Foster on 100.5 The Hawk. Currently, 64.

right, Darren Swenson has news for us. All lined up and ready to go at 6:15. First look at local news of the brand new work week is coming up. It's the Hawk 100.5 with Dua Lipa.

Good morning and happy Monday. It is July 6th, 63 right now in downtown Decorah. Starting off with some patchy fog out there this morning. Take it easy on your way into work. Make sure your lights are on. 83 is the high today, mostly sunny skies. Mostly clear tonight, 62 for a low. 85 tomorrow, mostly sunny. Mostly sunny again on Wednesday, high of 86. Chance of showers and thunderstorms on Thursday, high of 81. Slight chance of storms on Friday, partly sunny with a high of 80. Saturday, mostly sunny, 83. And for Sunday, sunny skies and a high of 86. It's the Hawk 100.5. Here comes Lady Gaga.

last 2 minutes of daylight since Friday. Sunrise was at 5:33 this morning. Sunsets at 8:50 tonight. 15 hours, 17 minutes of daylight today. Once this fog clears up, Clean Bandit and Jess Glynn right now. It's 100.5 The Hawk.

0: 100.5 The Hawk, time for celebrity birthdays here today. It is July 6th. George W. Bush, he turns 80 today. Sylvester Stallone, he's also 80. Peter Mansbridge, former news anchor from CBS, 78 today. Jeffrey Rush, actor from The Book Thief and The King's Speech, is 75. Jennifer Saunders, actress from Absolutely Fabulous, the movie, and Minions, she's 68. Rapper 50 Cent, he's 51 today. Kevin Hart is 47. Ava Green, actress from 300, Rise of an Empire, she's 46. And Cody Fearn, actor from American Horror Story and House of Cards, turns 38 today. News time on The Hawk, 100.5, brought to you by Caius Country Collision Center in Waukon. Here's Darren Swenson. Good morning, Darren.
1: River gauges and security will be among the topics of discussion at today's meeting of the Winnesee County Board of Supervisors. County Emergency Management Coordinator Sean Snyder will meet with the board to discuss the Bluffton USGS river gauges. The county's security meeting will discuss and act on recommendations. A public hearing will be held on a rezoning request, and the board is expected to discuss the county engineer's recommendation on speed limits. The meeting will begin at 9:30 at the Courthouse Annex Building in Decorah. A 14-item agenda is on the docket for tonight's Decorah City Council meeting. The council will discuss and possibly act on a draft ordinance to send to the Planning and Zoning Commission regarding last-mile delivery facilities. The council will also consider two resolutions, one authorizing master equity lease agreement with Enterprise Fleet Management, and two authorizing the internal advance for funding of an urban renewal project. The meeting will begin at 5:45 at City Hall. A variety of issues will go before the Waukon City Council for its meeting tonight. The council will receive an update on the City Hall inspection from Gronin Incorporated. The council will also review and consider the first reading of an ordinance to amend Chapter 76 of the City Code regarding bicycles and skateboards. A public hearing will also be held on the First Avenue Southeast Reconstruction Project. The meeting will begin at 5:30 at Waukon City Hall. The Alamakee County Board of Supervisors will consider bids for full-depth concrete pavement patching at its meeting today. The board will also deal with a liquor license renewal and will receive department head updates. The meeting will begin at 9 a.m. at the courthouse in Waukon. A drop site will be open in Caledonia beginning this morning to assist those dealing with flooding and storm damage from last week. The site will be located at 14750 Richards Road in Caledonia, and it will be open today from 10 a.m. until 6 p.m. Road work is continuing in Winnesee County. Winnesee County Engineer Michael Cuny says County Road W42, the Oshin Blacktop, will be closed between 185th Avenue and County Road W46 beginning this morning at 8 a.m. Cuny says the closure will be to construct a cross road culvert approximately 3 miles north of Oshin, and the closure is expected to last until Thursday. With news, I'm Darren Swenson.
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5: High temperatures reach up to 84 and foggy early today under mainly sunny skies. Mainly clear skies. Tonight, lows dip down to about 62. High temperatures reach up to 86. Tomorrow, mainly sunny skies. I'm meteorologist Kara Foster on 100.5 The Hawk. Right now, it's 63 degrees.

Taylor Swift on the Hawk 100.5. Of course, Taylor Swift and Travis Kelce from the Chiefs getting married over the 4th of July weekend. Congratulations to them. Natalie Imbruglia is coming up in just a little bit. Hey, brand new week, brand new phrase that pays. Did you hear the phrase that pays last hour? Well, doesn't matter because I'm going to tell it to you again anyway. I'm going to tell it to you. What's going to feel like 1,000 times over the next week here. I will tell you that new phrase that pays in just a bit. Coming up around 6:32. Here's Flo Rida and T-Pain on the Hawk.

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0: Natalie Imbruglia on The Hawk, 100.5. Well, just a reminder, in about an hour or so, we're going to play Wake the Neighbors. Yeah, get your noisemakers ready, your car horn, whatever it is, whatever you can use to wake the neighbors. 7:30 this morning. When I tell you to call in at 382-1005. Tell me what noisy thing you're going to use, and then use that thing to wake the neighbors. And if you make enough noise, you'll win your choice of prizes. A four-pack to Mount Olympus at the Wisconsin Dells, Nickelodeon Universe at Mall of America, or Adventureland. Yeah, we'll do that 7:30 this morning here on The Hawk 100.5. It's Wake the Neighbors. Brand new week, brand new phrase that pays. Yeah, you need to know this on Friday to win $100.50, just like Amy from Waterville did last Friday. 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

100.5 The Hawk with DNCE, Cake by the Ocean, 64 right now in downtown Decorah. Hey, Yield Opera House's next production of The Addams Family is coming up in just over a week, his opening night. Yeah, Wednesday, July 15th through Saturday, July 18th. 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And of course, popcorn, Spring Grove soda pop, all the fun stuff. 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It's the Addams Family at Yield Gray Barn coming up Wednesday, July 15th through Saturday, July 18th. That's just a little over a week away. Just a week and 2 days until opening night. That's absolutely crazy. Of course, showtime 8:30. All of the nights. Harry Styles right now, 100.5.

0: Cardigans on 100.5 The Hawk. It's time for sports here on this Monday morning. World Cup from yesterday, Norway over Brazil 2-1, and it was England over Mexico 3-2. Two games this afternoon, Portugal and Spain at 2 o'clock, United States and Belgium at 7. WNBA from yesterday, the Wings over the Tempo 89-76, and the Fever beat the Aces 84-68. Baseball from yesterday, the Mets over the Braves 10-9. It was the Pirates over the Nationals 11-5. Reds beat the Orioles 3-2. Twins over the Yankees 6-1. White Sox over the Guardians 7-6. The Cubs beat the Cardinals 6-4. Royals over the Phillies 5-2. Tigers beat the Rangers 6-3. Astros shut out the Rays 2-0. Rockies over the Giants 7-6. Brewers beat the Diamondbacks 3-2. Marlins over the A's 9-8. The Mariners beat the Blue Jays 4-0. Padres over the Dodgers 5-2. And the Red Sox beat the Angels 7-5. Lacrosse Loggers baseball from yesterday. They beat the Duluth Huskies 18-9. They'll take most of the week off. They'll return home on Friday, play against the Rochester Honkers, 635 Copeland Park on Friday night. Lacrosse team, they won yesterday against the Mankato Habaneros 6-4. They'll play again tonight against the Madison Nightmares from Copeland Park in Lacrosse. It's bingo night at the ballpark. Game time at 6:35.
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2: After a weather delay on Friday night, a couple of 2A teams will get their postseasons underway this evening. Both games will be played at Denver. North Fayette Valley will take on Osage at 5 o'clock tonight, and Crestwood will take on the host school, Denver Cyclones. Postseason softball will get underway tonight for Class 2A Region 7 teams. MFL Marmac will travel to Marquette Catholic, and Postville will travel to Maquoketa Valley. And we will close out our regular season baseball and softball coverage tonight before postseason fully takes over on Tuesday night. The Decorah softball team will host Charles City tonight. Randy Iverson will have the call on 94.9 and 99.1 The River. Our coverage will begin shortly before 7 p.m. That's a look at sports for a Monday morning. I'm Darren Swenson.
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5: High temperatures reach up to 84 and foggy early today under mainly sunny skies. Mainly clear skies tonight, lows dip down to about 62. High temperatures reach up to 86. Tomorrow, mainly sunny skies. I'm meteorologist Carol Foster on 100.5 The Hawk. Right now, it's 63 degrees.

Maroon 5, This Love on the Hawk, 100.5, 64 right now in downtown Decorah. We're looking for a high of 83 today. Patchy fog to start things off here this morning. Hopefully clearing up by about 9 o'clock. 83 is the high today. Mostly clear night, 62. 85 tomorrow, mostly sunny skies. 86 on Wednesday, mostly sunny. And then some rain moving back in. Coming up Wednesday night, 70% chance. That'll continue into Thursday, 50% chance showers, then thunderstorm. 81 for high. Partly sunny on Friday with a 20% chance of storms, high of 80. Saturday, mostly sunny, 83. And for Sunday, sunny skies and a high of 86. There's your forecast for the week ahead on the Hawk 100.5. Right now, it's the latest from the Biebs. It's Speed Demon 100.5.

0: That is Paul Russell on the Hawk 100.5. Good morning, Jody.
1: Good morning, Dimitri. It's so nice to be back.
0: Yeah, it's great to be back. And you're going to be here tomorrow, too,
1: I
0: right?
1: I am. I'm excited.
0: So don't be confused tomorrow.
1: It's still going to be, tomorrow will be Tuesday, just like today is Monday.
0: Right. Yeah. Oh, gosh. Well, did you have a good 4th of July weekend?
1: Yes.
0: Yeah.
1: It was.
0: That's good.
1: I was in Florida.
0: Oh, that's right. Yeah. Yep.
1: And so we, you know, had a pool party and then a big cookout and then fireworks, which on my sister's condo.
0: Yeah.
1: Which is on the 4th floor. That's the top floor.
0: Oh, nice.
1: You just spin.
0: Oh, I love that.
1: Because there's fireworks everywhere.
0: Nice.
1: Yeah, it was amazing.
0: We didn't really watch any fireworks. I kind of had heat exhaustion most of the weekend. We painted the floor at the barn in Spring Grove, and it was warm. And I had no energy the rest of the weekend.
1: You know, I think it was almost warmer here than it was down there.
0: I believe it.
1: Or at least comparable.
0: Right.
1: So everybody's like, oh, how hot was it? Well, about as hot as you were.
0: Right,
1: you
0: know? Exactly.
1: It was just hot everywhere.
0: Yeah. All right. It is July 6th today. It's not too much going down. It's Fried Chicken Day.
1: Oh.
0: Yeah.
1: I like fried chicken.
0: We don't know why it's Fried Chicken Day, apparently, but
1: it has nothing to do with Colonel Sanders.
0: Nothing to do with him.
1: Okay.
0: Who cares?
1: Yeah.
0: Dig in.
1: Yeah.
0: There you go. It's Umbrella Cover Day.
1: Umbrella Cover?
0: Yes.
1: Like Cover Your Umbrella Day?
0: It's the little sleeves that come on new umbrellas that you've probably lost already.
1: Exactly. Yeah. I mean, what are you going to do with them?
0: I don't know. Why are we celebrating this? Who knows? It's Take Your Webmaster to Lunch Day. So Dr. Corey, you're listening. You want to go to lunch? International Kissing Day today.
1: Oh,
0: there you go. Go kiss Dale.
1: I sure will. Thanks for the invitation.
0: Yep, there you go. That's really all that there is today. Well, I guess there's not much after the 4th of July.
1: Right. It's kind of, we're on the downhill.
0: Yeah. Well, the next like big commercial holiday is. What? I mean,
1: Labor Day,
0: but then after that's Halloween.
1: I know. Well, what did you post?
0: Oh, yes, I posted that thing. Let's see. Where is it?
1: It was about...
0: Now that the 4th of July is over, it's time to buy school supplies, Halloween costumes, plan the Thanksgiving meal, and start your Christmas shopping. It's basically 2027. Happy New Year, y'all.
1: Well, you know what? It's going that fast. It's crazy.
0: It'll be here before you know it.
1: Yep, for sure.
0: All right.
1: Eek.
0: Eek is right. Time for a pledge this morning. It's from Lyra Johansson.
2: I pledge allegiance to the flag of the United States of America and to the republic for which it stands, one nation, under God, indivisible, for liberty and justice for all.
0: News time on the Hawk, brought to you by Rockweiler Appliance and TV, DuTrack Community Credit Union, and Regional Health Services of Howard County. Here's Darren Swenson.
3: River gauges and security will be among the topics of discussion at today's meeting of the Wenatchee County Board of Supervisors. County Emergency Management Coordinator Sean Snyder will meet with the board to discuss the Bluffton USGS river gauges. The county's security meeting will discuss and act on recommendations. A public hearing will be held on a rezoning request, and the board is expected to discuss the county engineer's recommendation on speed limits. The meeting will begin at 9:30 at the Courthouse Annex Building in Decorah. A 14-item agenda is on the docket for tonight's Decorah City Council meeting. The council will discuss and possibly act on a draft ordinance to send to the Planning and Zoning Commission regarding last-mile delivery facilities. The council will also consider two resolutions, one authorizing master equity lease agreement with Enterprise Fleet Management, and two authorizing the internal advance for funding of an urban renewal project. The meeting will begin at 5:45 at City Hall. A variety of issues will go before the Waukon City Council for its meeting tonight. The council will receive an update on the City Hall inspection from Gronin Incorporated. The council will also review and consider the first reading of an ordinance to amend Chapter 76 of the City Code regarding bicycles and skateboards. A public hearing will also be held on the First Avenue Southeast Reconstruction Project. The meeting will begin at 5:30 at Waukon City Hall. The Alamakee County Board of Supervisors will consider bids for full-depth concrete pavement patching at its meeting today. The board will also deal with a liquor license renewal and will receive department head updates. The meeting will begin at 9 a.m. at the courthouse in Waukon. A drop site will be open in Caledonia beginning this morning to assist those dealing with flooding and storm damage from last week. The site will be located at 14750 Richards Road in Caledonia, and it will be open today from 10 a.m. until 6 p.m. Road work is continuing in Winnesee County. Winnesee County Engineer Michael Cuny says County Road W42, the Oshin Blacktop, will be closed between 185th Avenue and County Road W46 beginning this morning at 8 a.m. Cuny says the closure will be to construct a cross-road culvert approximately 3 miles north of Oshin, and the closure is expected to last until Thursday. With news, I'm Darren Swenson.
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8: High temperatures reach up to 84 and foggy early today under mainly sunny skies. Mainly clear skies tonight, lows dip down to about 62. High temperatures reach up to 86. Tomorrow, mainly sunny skies. I'm meteorologist Kara Foster on 100.5 The Hawk. Currently, 64.

100.5 The Hawk, and coming up, we will do it right around 7:32 here this morning. Your chance to wake the neighbors. Yeah, get your noisemakers ready, whether that be your car horn, your lawnmower, something loud. It could be anything, just as long as you can get it heard over your phone. Coming up, 7:32, we'll wake the neighbors. When I ask you to call in, you call 563-382-1005. 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We'll do that at 7:32. Be ready. Right here, Wake the Neighbors, coming up shortly. It's The Hawk 100.5. Iggy Azalea and Charlie XCX, right now. First things first.

0: 21 Pilots on the Hawk FM 100.5. It's time to wake the neighbors. Here we go. I will take the first caller. That's how we do it here. Wake the neighbors right here on the Hawk 100.5. Yeah, you got your noisemaker, your car horn, whatever that thing is. Call me with that thing. Wake the neighbors. Your chance to win tickets to the Dells, Nickelodeon Universe, or Adventureland right now. 563-382-1005 is the number to call. 563-382-1005. It's time to wake the neighbors on the Hawk.
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5: It's the Hawk 100.5. Good morning.
6: Good morning.
5: Good morning. Who is this?
6: It's Mike.
5: Mike, how are you doing today?
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5: All right, where are you calling from, Mike?
6: Cresco.
5: All right, Mike in Cresco. What are you going to use to wake the neighbors this morning?
6: Horn.
5: All right, Mike, let's wake the neighbors. All right, I think that did it, Mike.
6: Good.
5: All right, you just won some tickets. 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
6: Adventureland.
5: All right, Mike, stay in the line quick. 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

Avicii on the Hawk 100.5. Congratulations, Mike from Cresco. Just won himself some Adventureland tickets by waking the neighbors with his car horn this morning. Yeah, that's all you have to do. Just make enough noise, wake the neighbors, your chance to win some tickets every Monday right around 7:30 here on the Hawk 100.5. Congratulations, Mike. We're going to give away some lacrosse loggers or lacrosse team tickets in just a little bit, right around sports time. And on Friday, your chance to win $100.50. 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Could win you $100.50 like Amy from Waterville did this last Friday. Yeah, we're giving away a lot of prizes here on the Hawk. Jennifer Page right now. Sounds like the 90s now. 100.5.

and break. It's like 10,000 spoons when all you need is a knife. It's meeting the man of my dreams and then meeting his beautiful wife. And isn't it ironic? Don't you think?

0: 100.5 The Hawk, Alanis Morissette and Ironic. Forecast is coming up in just a little bit. You know it's been hot when a meteorologist says this week is not as hot and all the highs are in the mid-80s. Yeah, that's what we're experiencing right now. All right, time for sports. Lacrosse Loggers from yesterday. They beat the Duluth Huskies in Duluth, 18-9. They will return home on Friday. They'll take on the Rochester Honkers, 6:35 from Copeland Park. It's Let's Get Away night and fireworks at the ballpark. Saturday, they'll take on the Honkers again, 6:35. It's Totally Country night. And Sunday, they'll play the Eau Claire Express at home at Copeland Park. Yesterday, lacrosse team beat the Mankato Habaneros 6-4. They stay home for game tonight against the Madison Nightmares. It's bingo night at the ballpark at Copeland Park in lacrosse, 6:35. Thrift shop night on Thursday against the Madison Nightmares, 6:35. You could win 4 tickets right now to any Lacrosse Loggers baseball or lacrosse team softball home game for the 2026 season. 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
2: After a weather delay on Friday night, a couple of 2A teams will get their postseasons underway this evening. Both games will be played at Denver. North Fayette Valley will take on Osage at 5 o'clock tonight, and Crestwood will take on the host school, Denver Cyclones. Postseason softball will get underway tonight for Class 2A Region 7 teams. MFL Marmac will travel to Marquette Catholic, and Postville will travel to Maquoketa Valley. And we will close out our regular season baseball and softball coverage tonight before postseason fully takes over on Tuesday night. The Decorah softball team will host Charles City tonight. Randy Iverson will have the call on 94.9 and 99.1 The River. Our coverage will begin shortly before 7 p.m. That's a look at sports for a Monday morning. I'm Darren Swenson.
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7: High temperatures reach up to 84 and foggy early today under mainly sunny skies. Mainly clear skies. Tonight, lows dip down to about 62. High temperatures reach up to 86. Tomorrow, mainly sunny skies. I'm meteorologist Kara Foster on 100.5 The Hawk. Currently, it's 68 degrees.

Sabrina Carpenter on 100.5 The Hawk, 70 degrees right now in downtown Decorah, and looking for a high of 83 today. Patchy fog is starting to clear up right now. Mostly clear night, 62, 85 tomorrow, mostly sunny, and then mostly sunny on Wednesday with a high of 86. Rain moving back in Wednesday night into Thursday. Chance of storms Thursday. High of 81. Jody will come back in shortly. We'll look at facts of dubious utility. Right now, it's Somber, back to Friends, 100.5 The Hawk. Good morning.

0: Ariana Grande and Iggy Azalea on the Hawk 100.5. Good morning, Jody.
1: Good morning, Dimitri.
0: Here we are. It's Monday.
1: Yay, we made it.
0: It's 70 degrees. 83 is the high today.
1: That'll be lovely.
0: That'll be nice. Yes. You know it's been hot when a meteorologist says cooler this week and the temps are still in the mid-80s all week long. Yeah. It's been hot.
1: It's been hot. Miserable.
0: Miserable, some could say. Yeah.
1: Yes.
0: I don't know.
1: Totally.
0: We'll survive. Don't worry. And really nice weather most of the week, with the exception Thursday, maybe some storms.
1: Yeah.
0: But other than that, sunny.
1: Looks like it's shaping up to be a great summer week.
0: Right. Sounds good to me.
1: Get out there. Enjoy.
0: Enjoy it. It's time for Facts of Dubious Utility.
1: I can't wait.
0: Lemons float, but limes sink.
1: Why?
0: I don't know. That's just what it says. So for some weird reason, you're not sure which is which. There you go. There's a test for you.
1: Or you can cut them open.
0: Or you can cut it open.
1: Or, you know, you could bring us some limes and lemons and bottle of tequila.
0: There you go. Sounds good to me.
1: Let's get this party started.
0: Let's go. The Windy City nickname has nothing to do with Chicago's weather.
1: Seriously.
0: It was coined by 19th century journalists, referring to the city's politicians being long-winded or windbags.
1: Wow. And then just Mother Nature picked it up.
0: I guess so.
1: It's pretty windy
0: in Chicago.
1: Yeah.
0: Yeah. Over the course of the Golden Girls 7-year run, characters Dorothy, Sophia, Blanche, and Rose dug into about 100 cheesecakes.
1: I believe that. That was whenever they were having a big issue. They sat in the kitchen.
0: Here comes the cheesecake.
1: Yep. Great way to solve everything.
0: I think so. Yeah. You can always solve things with cheesecake. Bubblegum was originally called Blibber Blubber.
1: No.
0: Yes. In 1906.
1: Blibber Blubber?
0: Blibber Blubber.
1: Wow. Boy, that sounds appetizing.
0: Right? I'm going to call it Blibber Blubber now. Do you have some Blibber Blubber?
1: Don't talk about my physique that way.
0: There you go. Your facts of dubious utility. News time. 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Here's Darren Swenson.
2: River gauges and security will be among the topics of discussion at today's meeting of the Winnesee County Board of Supervisors. County Emergency Management Coordinator Sean Snyder will meet with the board to discuss the Bluffton USGS river gauges. The county's security meeting will discuss and act on recommendations. A public hearing will be held on a rezoning request, and the board is expected to discuss the county engineer's recommendation on speed limits. The meeting will begin at 9:30 at the Courthouse Annex Building in Decorah. A 14-item agenda is on the docket for tonight's Decorah City Council meeting. The council will discuss and possibly act on a draft ordinance to send to the Planning and Zoning Commission regarding last-mile delivery facilities. The council will also consider two resolutions, one authorizing master equity lease agreement with Enterprise Fleet Management, and two authorizing the internal advance for funding of an urban renewal project. The meeting will begin at 5:45 at City Hall. A variety of issues will go before the Waukon City Council for its meeting tonight. The council will receive an update on the City Hall inspection from Gronin Incorporated. The council will also review and consider the first reading of an ordinance to amend Chapter 76 of the City Code regarding bicycles and skateboards. A public hearing will also be held on the First Avenue Southeast Reconstruction Project. The meeting will begin at 5:30 at Waukon City Hall. The Alamakee County Board of Supervisors will consider bids for full-depth concrete pavement patching at its meeting today. The board will also deal with a liquor license renewal and will receive department head updates. The meeting will begin at 9 a.m. at the courthouse in Waukon. A drop site will be open in Caledonia beginning this morning to assist those dealing with flooding and storm damage from last week. The site will be located at 14750 Richards Road in Caledonia, and it will be open today from 10 a.m. until 6 p.m. Road work is continuing in Winnesee County. Winnesee County Engineer Michael Cuny says County Road W42, the Oshin Blacktop, will be closed between 185th Avenue and County Road W46 beginning this morning at 8 a.m. CUNY says the closure will be to construct a crossroad culvert approximately 3 miles north of Oshin, and the closure is expected to last until Thursday. With news, I'm Darren Swanson.
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6: Mainly sunny skies develop with fog and spots early today, with daytime highs approaching 84. Mainly clear skies tonight, lows dip down to about 62. Daytime highs approaching 86. Tomorrow, mainly clear skies. I'm meteorologist Carol Foster on 100.5 The Hawk. Right now, it's 70 degrees. 100.

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Our next big production at Ye Olde Opera House, coming up in a little over a week, is The Addams Family. 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Or you can show up with your lawn chair day of, sit behind the reserved seating for $15. Hey, that works too. But yeah, we're opening Wednesday night next week. Yeah, Wednesday, July 15th at 8:30. Sits outside in a barn. You have to have it nice and dark for the lights to be all nice. So yeah, showtime at 8:30, kicking off Wednesday night next week, Wednesday, July

0: Kelly Clarkson on 100.5 The Hawk. Dimitri and Jody, good morning.
1: Good morning. Good morning.
0: Oh, what a day. 72.
1: And it's gorgeous out there.
0: Yeah, fog has cleared up.
1: Yep, not a cloud in the sky.
0: Yeah, beautiful. It's going to be like that the next couple days. I mean, until Thursday. Sunny tomorrow, 85. Sunny Wednesday, 86.
1: I'll take it.
0: Sounds good to me. All right. Weird Wild World, you ready?
1: Oh, dear. Am I?
0: Joey Chestnut.
1: Oh, yeah.
0: Claimed his 18th mustard belt at the Nathan's famous 4th of July hot dogging contest on Saturday.
1: I can't even watch that. I cannot watch that.
0: I've been seeing these things going around, like ESPN will post to be like, do you think Joey Chestnut's an athlete? I mean, he can do crazy things with his body, I guess, but like eating 66 hot dogs in 10 minutes. Yeah, no, thank you.
1: It makes me want to gag.
0: Yeah.
1: Well, and then there was a woman who, how many did she eat? Like,
0: oh, let's
1: 30
0: see.
1: Something?
0: Yeah, Miki Sudo won 840. No. Oh, almost 40. Her age is 40. She won her 12th mustard belt eating 38.75 hot dogs.
1: Ugh. And she's a scrawny little thing.
0: Yeah. I mean, Joey isn't that...
1: Oh, he's not overweight or anything.
0: He looks, normal-sized, average.
1: Like somebody that eats 64
0: hot
1: dogs or whatever.
0: They just have good metabolisms, I guess.
1: Apparently.
0: So, Joey Chestnut defeated 13 competitors, including the runner-up, Patrick Bertoletti, who ate 50 hot dogs. He still beat him by 16. I don't know.
1: How would you like to be the runner-up?
0: Right. I ate 50. I feel absolute garbage, and I lost.
1: Yeah, exactly. That, for so many reasons.
0: Oh, my gosh. Chestnut fell short of his own record, which was in 2021, where he ate 76.
1: So do you practice for that?
0: I don't know. I would assume you must, right?
1: So what are you doing this weekend?
0: Oh,
1: well, I'm going to try to eat 76 hot dogs in 10 minutes.
0: Oh, my goodness.
1: No.
0: Chestnut said after competing, it's a dream. It's electric. There's no place better on Earth.
1: Okay.
0: So both champions, Joey and Miki, both of them noted that near 90-degree heat made the competition significantly harder. Oh, that's right. It was 90 degrees.
1: Ew.
0: Oh, that's so much worse.
1: And you have to eat. They're not just eating the hot dog. They have to eat the hot dog and the bun.
0: Right.
1: Which
0: like
1: they
0: if
1: soak
0: it was just
1: in
0: the hot dog, that's one thing. But like,
1: I've seen them like they soak it in water.
0: Yeah.
1: Ooh,
0: and
1: makes
0: then
1: me
0: it's like, then I'm thinking like, oh, it's expanding in my stomach now. And
1: yeah. What goes in must come out.
0: Right. So. Exactly. All right. We're going to Scotland.
1: All right.
0: A man in Scotland has been charged with assault after allegedly grabbing a seagull from the street and using it to attack a member of the public.
1: What?
0: Anything's a weapon these days.
1: Oh, my gosh.
0: Oh, my goodness.
1: So what was the charge? Assaulting someone or using the seagull as a weapon?
0: I don't know. Police were called to Queen's Park Place near Station Square around 5 p.m. on June 27th after bystanders raised the alarm. According to the Oban Times, the man allegedly seized two seagulls before using one as a weapon, though it's unclear how. My gosh. Authorities did not arrest him on the scene, but escorted him home while further inquiries were conducted.
1: Was there alcohol involved?
0: I would think so. Doesn't say anything about it, but he was then charged shortly after. Authorities confirmed that neither of the birds appeared to have been injured during the unusual incident. And then that's where it ends.
1: Whoa.
0: It doesn't tell us
1: what the charge was.
0: Yeah.
1: What the bystander did that
0: assault
1: he's attacked.
0: Assault with a bird.
1: Assault with a pelican.
0: Yeah,
1: so,
0: there you go.
1: I mean, they got a pretty, strong
0: pretty
1: beak?
0: Pretty strong beak, I think. Yeah.
1: Yeah.
0: It could be a deadly weapon.
1: if you get
0: the bird to hold still enough.
1: Yeah.
0: Oh, my
1: goodness.
0: You
1: got beaked.
0: You got beaked. It's a weird wild world after all.
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100.5 The Hawk. So maybe questions to not ask during your staff meeting here on this Monday. Here we go. Couldn't we just do this via email? I mean, I think that's always a good question. In your head, probably. Maybe not the best to say it out loud, but do I need a lawyer? Yeah, I know. You mean everyone except me, right? Yeah, don't ask this one. Don't you feel like you're overpaying us? Yeah, that's probably the worst one to ask. Does anyone know how to get past this level on Roblox? I'm stuck. And any question that is asked right as the meeting is ending. Yeah, as the meeting's ending, don't ask any questions. Just say, okay, goodbye. See you next time. Here's Olivia Dean on The Hawk.

0: Usher, Lil Jon, Ludacris, all teaming up there. It's Yeah on the Hawk 100.5. Coming up Friday, your chance to win $100.50 with a phrase that pays. 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
6: Mainly sunny skies develop with fog and spots early today, with daytime highs approaching 84. Mainly clear skies tonight, lows dip down to about 62. Daytime highs approaching 86. Tomorrow, mainly clear skies. I'm meteorologist Carol Foster on 100.5 The Hawk. Right now, 72.

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0: It's the Hawk 100.5. 73 right now at 914. We're going to get a forecast in just a few moments. It's time for a history lesson today. It is July 6th. I did not look at any of these ahead of time, so bear with me. So on this day in 1776, the Declaration of Independence is announced on the front page of the Pennsylvania Evening Gazette. 1854, the Republican Party was born at a convention in Jackson, Michigan. Let's see, 1921, former First Lady Nancy Reagan was born. Yeah, she would die in 2016. Let's see, 1925, talk show host and TV producer Merv Griffin was born. 1933, baseball's first All-Star game was played. It was at Comiskey Park in Chicago. 1942, Anne Frank's family goes into hiding in Afterhouse, Amsterdam. 1944, fire and ensuing stampede at a Ringling Brothers Barnum and Bailey Circus, Big Top, in Hartford, Connecticut, killed 169 people. Yeah, the majority of whom were children. It was dubbed the Day the Clowns Cried. 1945, President Harry Truman signed an executive order establishing the Medal of Freedom to be awarded to civilians for service. 1957, Paul McCartney meets John Lennon at St. Peter's Church Garden, feet in Woolton, suburb of Liverpool, where Lennon's band, The Quarrymen, are performing soon after Lennon invites McCartney to join the band. 1964, the Beatles' first movie, A Hard Day's Night, premiered. 1994, the movie Forrest Gump opens. 2003, Serena Williams triumphs over her sister Venus to win the Wimbledon women's singles competition. And let's see, on this day in 2016, Pokemon Go is released. I remember exactly where I was. I was in Austria when that was released. And all my friends on that trip were playing it constantly.
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11: Mainly sunny skies develop with fog and spots early today, with daytime highs approaching 84. Mainly clear skies tonight, lows dip down to about 62. Daytime highs approaching 86. Tomorrow, mainly clear skies. I'm meteorologist Carol Foster on 100.5 The Hawk. Right now, 72.

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Ye Olde Gray Barn in Spring Grove. 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
5: Mainly sunny skies develop with fog and spots early today, with daytime highs approaching 84. Mainly clear skies tonight, lows dip down to about 62. Daytime highs approaching 86. Tomorrow, mainly clear skies. I'm meteorologist Kara Foster on 100.5 The Hawk. Right now, 75.
6: Thank you, Kara. That's going to do it for me on this Monday. Joe Casper is in next. He'll get you through the rest of your Monday morning here and through your noon lunch hour. Have a fantastic day. Thank you so much for listening to The Hawk 100.5. It's Justin Timberlake. 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

and Olivia Dean on the Hawk. 100.5. All right. I hope you had a good weekend. If you are coming out of a food coma, if you got a firework burn somewhere on your arm, maybe a hangover, maybe a toe injury from the boat, maybe nursing some sunburn, you probably had a good weekend. I hope so. All right. Monday morning with Tri-State's Best Variety. It's Janet Jackson on the Hawk, 100.5.

0: here on the Hawk 100.5. Looks like a nice week here. Forecast is on the way. Maybe some shower and thunderstorm activity coming into play starting Wednesday night. But enjoy the weather until then. All right. News is next. And we got Neon Trees, Aerosmith, and more on the way soon on the Hawk. Local and regional news right now on the Hawk is presented by Caius Country Collision Center.
1: With this information update, I'm Darren Swenson. The Winnershe County Sheriff's Office is releasing details of a deer versus motorcycle accident which occurred last Tuesday night. Authorities say a motorcycle driven by 30-year-old Caleb Breitsbecker of Waterloo collided with a deer shortly after 9:30 that evening on Highway 24. The Sheriff's Office says Breitsbecker was taken by ambulance to Winnershe Medical Center and the motorcycle was totaled. A Decorah man was arrested after a Thursday evening incident on Legacy Road. The Winnershe County Sheriff's Office says 44-year-old Ryan Vaughn was charged with second offense domestic abuse assault. With this information update, I'm Darren Swenson.
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3: Mainly sunny skies develop with fog and spots early today, with daytime highs approaching 84. Mainly clear skies tonight, lows dip down to about 62. Daytime highs approaching 86. Tomorrow, mainly clear skies. I'm meteorologist Carol Foster on 100.5 The Hawk. Right now, 75.

Yeah, Neon Trees on the Hawk, 100.5. Tri-State's best variety. Get you through workday, number one. After probably a busy and tiring weekend, huh? Here's Aerosmith on the Hawk.

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0: New Bride, Taylor Swift on the Hawk, 100.5. And wouldn't that be cool to be the person to catch the bouquet? Yeah. I guess co-worker of Travis. Yeah, Chiefs player Trey Smith's sister caught the bouquet. So lots of pictures of Ashley Smith with Taylor Swift's wedding bouquet online. All right. Yeah. What an event that would have been at Madison Square Garden to be at that, huh? Justin Bieber and Nicki Minaj up next after the forecast on the Hawk.
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5: Mainly sunny skies develop with fog and spots early today, with daytime highs approaching 84. Mainly clear skies tonight, lows dip down to about 62. Daytime highs approaching 86. Tomorrow, mainly clear skies. I'm meteorologist Carol Foster on 100.5 The Hawk. Currently, it's 77 degrees.

0: Yeah, isn't that weird? He looks way more like a Bruno than a Peter, I guess. But so he chose the right stage name. Bruno Mars right there in the Hawk, 100.5. Weather looks good for a few days this week, then maybe not, starting Wednesday night. Forecast details are on the little bit here from the Hawk 100.5. Teddy Swims and music from Lorde and Coldplay on the way.
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7: Mainly sunny skies develop with fog and spots early today, with daytime highs approaching 84. Mainly clear skies tonight, lows dip down to about 62. Daytime highs approaching 86. Tomorrow, mainly clear skies. I'm meteorologist Kara Foster on 100.5 The Hawk. Currently, it's 77 degrees.

Free money could be yours on Friday. You need the phrase that pays. It's brand new for the week, so write it down and get set to win that cash sometime on Friday. Interior design by Emily. 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Okay, that could get you some cash. Good luck on Friday. Here's Colt Bunyan.

100.5 The Hawk. Yes, Joey Chestnut won the Nathan's 4th of July hot dog eating contest, downing 66 hot dogs and buns in 10 minutes. And his prize, I don't know, 66 free hot dogs, I guess. Hopefully he washed it down with a diet soda.

0: Let's go, DA and Kimbra from the Hawk 100.5. I've never heard of her until that song, I guess, but she's been around a while. She's got a couple of Grammy Awards and 7 New Zealand Music Awards under her belt. Yeah, she's from New Zealand. Kimbra Lee Johnson, known as Kimbra, along with Gautier there from the Hawk 100.5.
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9: Mainly sunny skies develop with fog and spots early today, with daytime highs approaching 84. Mainly clear skies tonight, lows dip down to about 62. Daytime highs approaching 86. Tomorrow, mainly clear skies. I'm meteorologist Carol Foster on 100.5 The Hawk. Currently, it's 77 degrees.

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1: This ain't no disco.

0: Shaboozy, getting tipsy from the Hawk 100.5. Probably a lot of people doing just that over the weekend, especially if you were attending Travis and Taylor's wedding. Yeah. There was apparently arcade games and a custom Just Married license plate. Adam Sandler was the officiant. Yes, he married them. Paul McCartney and Stevie Nicks performed at the wedding. And, of course, the guest list was the who's who in Hollywood and music. That's for sure. All right, time for news right now. Forecast is on the way, but news is presented by Oneota Physical Therapy.
1: With this information update, I'm Darren Swenson. The Winnershe County Sheriff's Office is releasing details of a deer versus motorcycle accident which occurred last Tuesday night. Authorities say a motorcycle driven by 30-year-old Caleb Breitsbecker of Waterloo collided with a deer shortly after 9:30 that evening on Highway 24. The Sheriff's Office says Breitsbecker was taken by ambulance to Winnershe Medical Center and the motorcycle was totaled. A Decorah man was arrested after a Thursday evening incident on Legacy Road. The Winnershe County Sheriff's Office says 44-year-old Ryan Vaughn was charged with second offense domestic abuse assault. With this information update, I'm Darren Swenson.
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4: 84 this afternoon under mainly sunny skies. Tonight, 62. Mainly clear. Tomorrow, 86. Partly cloudy Wednesday with a high of 86. 82, chance for storms Thursday. I'm meteorologist Kara Foster on 100.5 The Hawk. Currently, it's 79 degrees. 100.

All right, Destiny's Child and just a few really good one from Rune 5 coming up. It's Panic at the Disco right now. Tri-State's best variety is on the Hawk, 100.5.

It looks like we're good for a while here at Wednesday night. Maybe another round of showers coming into play in the tri-states. Nice weather until then, I guess. Enjoy it. Here's the weekend on the Hawk. Cry for me.

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12: 84 this afternoon under mainly sunny skies. Tonight, 62. Mainly clear. Tomorrow, 86. Partly cloudy Wednesday with a high of 86. 82, chance for storms Thursday. I'm meteorologist Carol Foster on 100.5 The Hawk. Currently, it's 79 degrees.

such. 100.5 FM, the Hawk. Hope you had a great 4th of July weekend. Summer isn't over yet, but I don't know. Some people supposedly already on to fall, which is kind of crazy to me, but you do you, I guess. Justin Bieber is on 100.5 The Hawk.

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9: 84 this afternoon under mainly sunny skies. Tonight, 62. Mainly clear tomorrow, 86. Partly cloudy Wednesday with a high of 86. 82, chance for storms Thursday. I'm meteorologist Carol Foster on 100.5 The Hawk. Currently, it's 81 degrees.

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1: Under with Olaf on 100.5 The Hike, a little bit more seasonable this week. Don't got to worry about stripping it down, I guess, unless you're an electrician, maybe, you know, with the wires, right?

0: 100.5 FM, the Hawk. Yeah, Mike and Cresco are Wake the Neighbors winner this morning. And what did he use to wake the neighbors?
1: Horn.
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0: Ray, where is my husband on 100.5 The Honk? And today I am saying, where is my fried chicken? Yeah, it is fried chicken day today. So many great, here in the Midwest, here in the Tri-State, so many great places to get fried chicken. Although quite a few of them are actually roasted chicken, which, what they do, I mean, it's still deep fried, but it's, pressure cooked. So it's crispier, it's juicier, it's just really good stuff. Quite a few grocery stores have delis with roasted chicken, or one of my favorite places, the Shellhorn, kind of near Brownsville, has really good roasted chicken. Also the Barrel Drive-In in West Union. Yeah, might have to make a stop there tonight. National Fried Chicken Day today, 100.5 The Honk.
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8: 84 this afternoon under mainly sunny skies. Tonight, 62. Mainly clear. Tomorrow, 86. Partly cloudy Wednesday with a high of 86. 82, chance for storms Thursday. I'm meteorologist Carol Foster on 100.5 The Hawk. Currently, it's 81 degrees.

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0: 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Charles City at Decorah. 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
1: I

0: Jimmy World on 100.5 The Honk. I hope you had a great 4th of July weekend. I did. I guess it went by a little quick, but, you know, time flies when you're having fun. I got to announce the Eitzen 4th of July parade. That was a fun time. And then came on through to Cora later Saturday night. Watched the just absolutely amazing fireworks show at the Winnesheek Raceway. Thanks again to Olsen Explosives for putting on that show. But I guess one thing that is kind of hard for me to maybe think about now this week is I'll actually be here all 5 days of this week. So, you know, have had the past 2 Fridays off, luckily, but now this Friday I'm going to have to work. But, you know, I should be thankful, you know, because Thanksgiving is 143 days away. Be thankful, right?
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7: High temperatures reach up to 84 this afternoon under mainly clear skies. Mainly clear skies. Tonight, lows dip down to about 63. Daytime highs approaching 86. Tomorrow, sunshine mixed with clouds at times. I'm meteorologist Kara Foster on 100.5 The Hawk. Right now, 81. 100.

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0: And I'm going to tell you that that sounds like a really boring thing until you lose all your data, right? Is that what you're going
1: to
0: tell me?
1: Yep. It is quite boring. And it's one of those, it's like insurance. Like, you have to have it. No one wants it because it's something you have to pay for potentially on a regular basis. And you don't see any return out of it until you need to have it. And then it's something that you're really glad you have it.
0: Specifically, what are we backing up? Are we just talking about, I mean, my phone, I've got my phone backing my photos up, say it's my Google Cloud, but I mean, that's just photos. If I lost them, I'd be sad. This is not also going to affect my everyday life.
1: That's the thing with data backup is you have to identify what those things are and how they're being backed up, what's being backed up. It's kind of a fuzzy thing. With data backup, it has to do with what is important to you. And if you lose that thing, how much that affect your life? If you lose your children's photos, okay, that's a pretty big thing. So you mentioned you have your photos on your phone, those being backed up. Sometimes you don't know if those are actually being backed up to your cloud account, whether it be iCloud or Google or whatever service you're using. What happens if you lose access to that account itself?
0: Okay, I don't know. What happens? Can we trust iCloud and Google too? I mean, what happens if they have trouble?
1: I have actually read horror stories of people losing access to their Gmail account or their Apple account, and they don't know why they lost it, and they can't get back into it. And you just can't get back to that stuff. Another thing we see a lot is people, this is very common for iPhone users, where they will save their passwords onto a notes thing in their phone. Well, that's kind of akin to locking the door and throwing the keys in the house and shutting the door. I've had a lot of people have come through where they got their account set up at the cell phone company and they didn't know what the stuff was. They didn't know how to protect it. They didn't know how to maintain that stuff. And then something happens and this is predominant on iPhones. We see this the most often of where they don't know how to log into it. It's asking for code, but someone has to send the code to the email itself that you're trying to sign into. So how do you get into that? You can't, quote unquote, hack into it. That's kind of contrary to the whole point of security.
0: And so this is also, if we come to you with this problem, you guys, I mean, you're Right Way Computers, you're miracle workers, we get that, but also you aren't going to be able to help.
1: Not always. So usually what we have to do is we have to kind of work with the client and see, okay, so this is where it's about being proactive, not reactive.
0: Right.
1: It's a huge mentality. Be proactive. Where we'll have someone come in and they can't get into it, and we'll walk through all the avenues of how to gain access to it. Is there a secondary device we can use? Is there a password reset system on there? We try to work through all the little open doorways to get in, which is also the same way some hackers can use to get in.
0: So then we go back to what we've been talking about in previous weeks here too. You're open to being hacked or attacked in some way that way. Okay, so what's the answer here? What's the right answer? How do we back this up properly?
1: That kind of goes into account management aspect of it. Manage your passwords properly. Manage your accounts properly. I believe we talked about this in the past at some point where you need to make sure you have a system. Make sure you have all your accounts are you listed in a document or a Word document, or keep it on a physical paper or use a password manager. Don't store stuff in Word documents. Don't store stuff in Excel documents that it's this sensitive nature like that. I've actually seen that get stolen by bad actors and they just log in all your accounts.
0: Sure.
1: Yeah.
0: Easy peasy because it's all right there. Could not be easier.
1: Yep. It is a smorgasbord.
0: You're saying that my little notebook that I have in the drawer in my desk and whatever, it's not dumb. But, I mean,
1: it's actually smarter than keeping a Word document of your passwords on your computer.
0: Especially if your computer gets locked.
1: Exactly. Don't throw the keys in the house when you lock the door.
0: Talk about where we find you. Best way to reach you.
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1: This is Nell, and I have joining me in the studio today, Tyler Wright, and we're talking Right Way Computers. Okay, so that is exactly what I'm going to say. So, Tyler, we're going to talk about data backup.

This past Friday, Amy in Waterville won herself $100.50, but knowing the phrase that pays, you could too. This Friday, I'll tell you how before 2:50, 100.5 The Hawk.

0: The best variety of the 90s to now, 100.5 The Honk, and free money could be yours on Friday, $100.50 by knowing this phrase that pays. Here it is. 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
7: High temperatures reach up to 84 this afternoon under mainly clear skies. Mainly clear skies tonight, lows dip down to about 63. Daytime highs approaching 86. Tomorrow, sunshine mixed with clouds at times. I'm meteorologist Kara Foster on 100.5 The Hawk. Right now, 81.

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some Jell-O. Yeah, that sounds pretty good right now. Maybe some strawberry Jell-O salad, you know, with the pretzel crust and the strawberries and the Jell-O. I know that's random, but it kind of sounds good right now. Ella Langley is on 100.5.

101.5. The Hawk got the 320 joke of the day after Hosier. Then we're on 330. I'll tell you about something that maybe you experienced this. It's called email exhale. Now, what could that be? I'll tell you. Turn around 330, 100.5 The Hawk.

0: Ertholoff on the 320 joke of the day on 100.5 The Honk. Here we go. I gave my handyman a to-do list, but we have kind of a problem here. I only did jobs 1, 3, and 5. Well, and 7, too, it looks like he did. But turns out he only does odd jobs. Yeah, maybe get him evened out there. It's the 320 joke of the day on 100.5 The Honk.
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10: High temperatures reach up to 84 this afternoon under mainly clear skies. Mainly clear skies. Tonight, lows dip down to about 63. Daytime highs approaching 86. Tomorrow, sunshine mixed with clouds at times. I'm meteorologist Kara Foster on 100.5 The Hawk. Right now, 81. 100.

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Hey, what are you up to this afternoon? 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

0: 90s to now on 100.5 The Honk. So you've heard of sleep apnea, which of course is obstructed breathing while you're sleeping, but there's a kind of a new thing, something while you're awake. Yeah, email apnea. Basically what it is if you have kind of a stressful email sitting in your inbox, or maybe you're sending a stressful email, causes your body to go do stress response. Yeah, fight or flight mode. Your breathing becomes either shallow, or you might even just hold your breath entirely. But there is good news. There is some relief. Yeah, simply becoming aware of your breathing can help. So before opening your inbox, try taking a slow, deep breath. Relax your shoulders and clench your jaw. Run around the office a few times. Something, whatever gets you de-stressed there. But yeah, email apnea. Kind of, something to watch out for. Or you know what, just don't respond, don't read them. Out of sight, out of mind, right?
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That's

Yeah, I'd say after last week's heat and storms and flooding and locusts, whatever else we got, finally get a nice, overall nice week of weather. Yeah, mid-80s today and tomorrow, rain moving in. West

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1: All the places you'll go with $100.50. I don't know. I still like Dr. Seuss. Was that Dr. Seuss? All the places you'll go? Something like that. But anyways, $100.50 you can win on Friday from us here at 100.5 The Hike. 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
12: High temperatures reach up to 84 this afternoon under mainly clear skies. Mainly clear skies tonight, lows dip down to about 63. Daytime highs approaching 86. Tomorrow, sunshine mixed with clouds at times. I'm meteorologist Carol Foster on 100.5 The Hawk. Currently 82.

100.5, The Hawk. Always looking forward to this Twisted Gnome Tuesday. I run around 3:30 every Tuesday. 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

100.5, The Hawk. Yeah, this gal got married on Saturday. I'm still trying to figure out what they had for, food or cake or dessert or something.

0: 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Hey, $100.50 could be yours on Friday. 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
8: Lows around 63 tonight under mainly clear skies. Partly cloudy skies tomorrow, highs level off around 86. Partly cloudy tomorrow night, 65. Slight chance for storms Wednesday and Thursday. I'm meteorologist Carol Foster on 100.5 The Hawk. Right now, it's 82 degrees. 100.

90s to now on 100.5 The Hike this morning. Mike in Cresco called it and used his car horn to wake the neighbors. Yeah, he chose the Adventureland ticket so you could win some of those tickets too, or Wisconsin Dells, or Nickelodeon Universe. 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

Air with Olaf on 100.5 The Hawk. Now, I haven't been to the store for, probably 3 or 4 days now, something like that. But what I'm guessing the next time I do go is there's going to be something lurking in, a few of the aisles. What might that thing be? Well, Halloween and fall and kind of things like that. Which, don't get me wrong, I like Halloween and I like fall. But, it's not even the middle of July yet. I think sometimes in the retail world, just kind of move a little bit too fast. I mean, last time I was at the store, they already had back-to-school supplies, which, I mean, school just got out like a month ago, something like that. So, I don't know, it just seems kind of crazy to me. I guess it's good to be prepared, but in a sense, it just gets to be

0: maybe a bit too much, but who knows? Maybe the next time I'm at the store, pick up some peanut butter pumpkins. Those are always good.
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100.5, the high, lower 60s tonight, mostly clear, mostly sunny tomorrow, mid 80s, partly cloudy, mid 60s tomorrow night, more rain moving into Wednesday night.

0: best variety of the 90s to now. 100.5 The Honk at last regular season softball game on the radio tonight on 94.9 and 98.91 The River, also 1240 AM, 100.5 HD2. 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
6: Lows around 63 tonight under mainly clear skies. Partly cloudy skies tomorrow. Highs level off around 86. Partly cloudy tomorrow night, 65. Slight chance for storms Wednesday and Thursday. I'm meteorologist Carol Foster on 100.5 The Honk. Right now, it's 82 degrees.

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0: Well, here's something you ought to know. 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
1: With this information update, I'm Darren Swenson. The Winnershey County Sheriff's Office is releasing details of a deer versus motorcycle accident which occurred last Tuesday night. Authorities say a motorcycle driven by 30-year-old Caleb Breitsbecker of Waterloo collided with a deer shortly after 9:30 that evening on Highway 24. The Sheriff's Office says Breitsbecker was taken by ambulance to Winnershey Medical Center and the motorcycle was totaled. A Decorah man was arrested after a Thursday evening incident on Legacy Road. The Winnershey County Sheriff's Office says 44-year-old Ryan Vaughn was charged with second offense domestic abuse assault. With this information update, I'm Darren Swenson.
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4: 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This is the closing market report for Monday, July 6th. The Dow Jones Industrial Average was up 156 points today, closing at 53,056. S&P 500 was up 54 points today, closing at 7,537. And the NASDAQ was up 288 points today, closing at 26,121. The following are some stocks of local interest. Land Energy was down $1.45 per share, closing at $76.58. Downsons was up $2.28 per share, closing at $91.37. Marriott was up $6.80 per share, closing at $379.75. Pepsi was down 93 cents per share, closing at $143.29. Stanley Black & Decker was up 66 cents per share, closing at $92.56. UPS was down 64 cents per share, closing at $110.02. And Walmart was down $1.19 per share, closing at $110.65. 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
7: Lows around 63 tonight under mainly clear skies. Partly cloudy skies tomorrow. Highs level off around 86. Partly cloudy tomorrow night, 65. Slight chance for storms Wednesday and Thursday. I'm meteorologist Carol Foster on 100.5 The Hawk. Right now, it's 82.

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The Hawk tomorrow afternoon, right around 3:30. Win $20 to the Twisted Gnome in downtown Decorah. Twisted Gnome Tuesday. Yeah, a lot of great flavors this week. Peanut butter, peach, s'mores.

Every Friday on 100.5 The Honk, we give away $100.50. Yeah, that could be yours this Friday. Here's this week's phrase that pays. Interior designed by Emily. Designed for living. Curated for

0: On Air with Olaf on 100.5 The Honk. Hope you have a great rest of your night. Should be maybe a good day to hit the casino tomorrow. 7. Yeah, July 7th tomorrow. I guess maybe you have to have another 7 to be lucky. But anyways, I guess we'll find out. Live line with Mason coming up after 6. 100.5 The Honk.
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9: Lows around 63 tonight under mainly clear skies. Partly cloudy skies tomorrow. Highs level off around 86. Partly cloudy tomorrow night, 65. Slight chance for storms Wednesday and Thursday. I'm meteorologist Carol Foster on 100.5 The Hawk. Right now, it's 82 degrees.

I was at a museum a couple days ago with a guy who can't see. Yes, he's blind. And there was a sign that said, "Do not touch." But it was in Braille. I was like, kind of contradicting, huh? My name's Mason. We are live, all requests, all night long. All kinds of hot new music. Plus, starting right now, every night this week, we are giving you a chance to win 2 free tickets to fly to New York City with hotel, airfare, Madison Square Garden, Harry Styles and

0: do you want to hear?
1: Can I hear
0: Man Child?
1: Wants to be in a
0: carpenter. Man Child?
1: Yeah.
0: Okay, that's also a good song. What's your name?
1: Julian.
0: Julian, where are you calling from? Are you sure?
1: Yeah.
0: You really had to think about that. What are you doing tonight?
1: Yeah, we just got back from my sister's volleyball game.
0: Volleyball, yes, great summertime activity. How'd she do?
1: I won.

0: Live line, who sings it?
1: 50 Cent.
2: That's right.
0: 50 Cent, yes.
1: Yay!
0: You're the winner. Who's this?
1: Chadwick, Philippines.
0: Where are you calling from, Chadwick?
1: St. Joseph, Minnesota.
0: All right, congratulations, Chadwick. You have won a Live Line Mason mouse pad, which has a calendar of the next 2 years on it. My face, our logo is stunning. Plus, your name is in the drawing to go see Harry Styles at Madison Square Garden in New York City, where 50 Cent was born, September 19th. All brought to you by Columbia Records.
1: That sounds awesome.
0: Who would you take with you?
1: I don't know.
0: Well, it's got two tickets, all right, plus free airfare and hotel. It's fabulous. If we draw your name this Friday, we're going to call you back at this number live on the air.
1: All right, I'll be...
0: So make sure you have your clothes on.
1: Yes, exactly.
0: And hang on so we can get your address.
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0: live line. What do you want to hear?
1: Hi there. Could we please listen to Drag Pass by 21 Pilots?
0: I don't have that one. Maybe something else?
1: Don't Stop the Music, Rihanna.
0: Ooh, yeah, good party song for the summer. Who is this?
1: This is Val and Brogan.
0: Val and Brogan, where are you calling from?
1: Winnipeg.
0: Manitoba, what's going on tonight?
1: We're just having pizza and just going to watch the movies.
0: Yeah, what'd you do for the 4th of July or Canada Day? I know it's not your thing, but everybody goes out and parties anyways.
1: Yeah, no, America, Canada, woo! Definitely was vibing.
0: All right, well, let's play your song right now. Thanks for calling Liveline.
1: Thank you.
0: Bye.

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1: They say the holy water's watered down, and this town's lost its faith. Our colors will fade eventually, so if our time is running out, day after day, we'll make the mundane a masterpiece. Oh my, my, oh my, my love, I take one look at you, you're taking me

0: subject line. What do you want to hear?
1: Can we hear Drop Dead?
0: Yes, she had 3 songs in our top 10 requests last week. Who's this?
1: Haley and Maddie.
0: Haley and Maddie, where are you calling from?
1: Winnipeg, Manitoba.
0: Have you heard the rest of the album?
1: Just a little bit of it.
0: It's really good. What do you think compared to her other stuff?
1: This is probably her best album.
0: I agree, too. I love that it's so upbeat. She's not all miserable and depressed anymore. She's finally in a good place, and the music makes us all feel positive.
1: Yeah.
0: And this song is just magical. We'll play it right now. Thanks for calling Riveline.
1: Thank you.

0: Aquaman.
1: Hello, Liveline. What do you want to hear?
2: They're very excited. He doesn't have all day. Beyonce Halo.
1: Halo by Beyonce. Oh, all right.
2: Yeah.
1: That's a really nice throwback. Who's this?

0: Did you have a nice weekend, too?
1: We did. It's been beautiful up here in Vermont.
0: Yeah, very lucky to be there. Thanks for calling Live Line, and here's your song.
1: All right. We're so excited. Bye. Say bye, guys.
2: Bye.

0: request all about you. It's Liveline, and my name's Mason. Thank you for being here tonight. I'm sure we have more listeners than ever since we announced that this Friday, July 10th, we'll be giving away two tickets to one lucky person. Actually, two lucky people, you and a plus one, whether it's a family member or friend, we don't care. But you both have to be over 18, all right? We're going to send you to New York City, Madison Square Garden, where you can watch Harry Styles perform September 19th. That's all brought to you by Columbia Records. They're hooking you up with a free hotel, free plane tickets. This is fabulous. I really don't even know how we scored it, but all you have to do to get in the drawing is win any of our contests on Liveline this week. Of course, we did Who Sings It about a half hour ago, but we're going to do the Secret Sound in an hour. We'll do another contest about half hour after that, and then every night this week, we'll give you some extra little bonus chances to win. Best way to get more information, though, is follow me on the socials at Mason Kelter, Facebook, Instagram, and Snapchat, TikTok, Mason Kelter, M-A-S-O-N-K-E-L-T-E-R, and we hope you win. Meanwhile, requests and all the usual crap, your shout-outs and dedications, call or text us right now at 85-LIVELINE. 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
10: 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Do you leave your keys in your car? Most targeted and random home break-ins happen because criminals can easily access your personal living space and possessions. However, if they find it locked, it is more likely they will move on. Whether they are planning to steal your tools from a garage or outbuilding, or if they have just committed a crime and are looking for a place to hide, you can reduce your odds a falling victim by securing your personal spaces. This safety message is brought to you by the Winneshiek County Sheriff's Office and LA Communications.
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0: If you've got a wedding coming up or need great music for any party, turn any event into a celebration with Music Cruisers mobile DJ service. 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
9: Lows around 63 tonight under mainly clear skies. Partly cloudy skies tomorrow. Highs level off around 86. Partly cloudy tomorrow night, 65. Slight chance for storms Wednesday and Thursday. I'm meteorologist Carol Foster on 100.5 The Hawk. Right now, 81.

0: Hello, Liveline. What do you want to hear?
1: One Direction.
0: One Direction, sure. Maybe Story of My Life, What Makes You Beautiful.
1: Yeah, that was Story of My Life.
0: Story, that's a great song. Probably my favorite by them.
1: It is.
0: And we're giving away tickets to go see Harry Styles at Madison Square Garden in September. Hopefully he performs some stuff by them.
1: Hopefully. They usually do.
0: All right. You a big fan of him?
1: Yes, we are.
0: Good. What's your name? Where are you calling from?
1: Daniela, Columbus, Ohio.
0: All right, Daniela, all you have to do is win any of our contests this week to get your name entered. We're going to do it this Friday, July 10th.
1: Awesome. I tried to do the 50 cent one, but somebody beat me.
0: Oh, yeah, the phones all blew up. Thanks for calling Liveline.
1: All right, thank you.